0: live in an apartment complex now, but right across the street are these really, really nice, expensive condos. And every once in a while, like every quarter, they have a big, giant garage sale. It's outside of everybody's unit. The whole, you know, community gets together and, you know, it's something really cool. I bought a really nice Dyson vacuum for like $30. And I looked at retail, it's like $300. So that's awesome. Long story short, you never know. You might find a gem at one of those estate sales or garage sales.
1: This is what I live for. And honestly, that's hilarious because I did ask for a vacuum for Christmas and that was like a big girl gift, which has come in handy. So you got a steal of a price on that thing.
0: Yeah. A Michigan estate sale. This shopper paid $30 for a small painting by painter Gertrude Abercrombie, which is a name in itself. Apparently, it disappeared from the art world more than 70 years ago. It turns out the original owner was a doctor. He painted it in 1952, and it sold at an auction for $1.3 million. Talk about an investment.
1: This is my dream thrift. Are you kidding me? I live. You know, they used to have it like on TV shows. Now we can just scroll up and down TikTok and find things like that. But there are those people who know how to spot authentic art, authentic jewelry, all types of stuff that they end up flipping on the internet for way more. And they're just like laughing at the employees because they're like, little do you know, you mark this for $3. And I just came up on the next 6 months rent. I'm obsessed with this and I wish it was me. Something that kind of crosses my mind is like now, you know how we have like the Google image search where you can like take a picture and it'll scan it. Some people will do that. And that's, we didn't have that growing up, but that's a clever way to kind of see what you got and what it's worth.
0: Love me a good ROI.
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3: I'm Drake Toll from the Drake Toll Show. 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
5: Turn it up, everyone. It's Nightly with Jade and Tyler. And this week, Tyler and I are thinking about our lucky listener, Lisa, who's making that trip to Red Rocks to go see Ella Langley live on the Dandelion Tour.
6: Yeah, she's from KC, listens to us on our station there, Hits 105. She'll be getting on a flight out of KCI into Denver, going to go see Ella Langley live at Red Rocks, one of the most iconic, if not the most iconic venue in all of the U.S. Yeah, we wish her and her roommate, a.k.a. Bestie, she gets to come along to the trip, so we can't wait to see the vids and the photos this Wednesday night.

0: If you've ever seen Tate McRae perform live or seen any videos of her performing live, you know the clothing is very little. She leads nothing to the imagination of her very well-toned body. And if there's any fashion show that suits her, it's the Victoria's Secret fashion show.
1: Definitely. She definitely gives scantily clad, and she looks angelic while doing it. It's the perfect fit. They are bringing out some pretty great girls this year. The fact that we're going to get to see all of Cat's Eye, I am so looking forward to what kind of wings they're going to give the girls. Because remember, T, for this show, they always have those gorgeous extreme wings, huge, and they're always decorated so beautifully, so unique. Megan Maroney is going to be popping out. Megan Thee Stallion is going to be popping out. We got the girls from all different genres.
0: We got a chance to talk to Madison Beer, and she told us that they do let you keep the wings. However, the wings she wore are in the actual Victoria's Secret's like Hall of Fame, where that's where you can find her wings.
1: I'm so looking forward to that. When and where can we watch this? Because that's coming up in like a little over a week, I think.
0: Yeah, it's going down Sunday, October 18th. It's going to be live on YouTube, TikTok, and Instagram. So all those streaming platforms, you could watch it free.
1: Who is someone that you would like to see hit the catwalk and have their iconic Victoria's Secret moment? One of my favorite, I mean, probably the most iconic pop star to ever grace the stage and hit us with a main catwalk, nearly putting the girls out of a job, had to be Rihanna. She slayed the stage. Tyla did as well a few years ago. I would like to see Zara strut her stuff and perform, more specifically. What about you, Ty?
0: I think she's actually done it. Maybe not, but Katy Perry. If she has done it, then I need to look up those videos, but Katy Perry, she'd be fun.
1: Yeah, I need to look that up too. If she had an outfit, we know it was crazy cool.
2: Operator.
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3: 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In your left hand.
2: Well, you know what? It's a brand new day. Let's get the show underway. It is Hey Morton. I'm your host, Rick Morton. There's Adina.
0: Hey Morton.
2: There's D-Rock.
3: Hey Morton.
2: D-Rock, I know that you'll never go to Washington State for Halloween because you know what? It is the spookiest time of year in a state where it gets very wet, it gets very dark, and every October, it is Seattle's annual spider season.
4: Oh, that, yeah.
2: Listen to this.
5: The males become mature in August and September, and when they're mature, they start running around looking for females.
2: Yep.
0: Oh, my God.
2: They are the mature male giant house spiders. They're pretty harmless. It's Rob Crawford. He's a curator of arachnids at the Burke Museum. And telling you, yeah, this is what happens during spider season.
5: Mature in August and September.
2: All right. Are you picturing this guy? I don't know what he looks like, but I'm picturing like thick glasses.
4: Cardigan.
2: Yep.
5: And when they're mature, they start running around looking for females.
2: I will tell you, growing up in Washington State, you just, as part of everyday life, walk through spider webs. You just did. There were so many of them everywhere. And that's just part of life up there. A lot of them you could see because it's so rainy, the dew would be on there, but a lot you didn't.
4: You want to see me crash out like a lunatic? Watch me walk through a spider web that I didn't know that.
2: You could not. Yeah. You're like, no, it's on me somewhere. It's on me. We had what we called brown cow spiders, and they were fairly big. They were about the size, I would say.
4: They sound big.
2: Yeah, they were. They were big spiders. And I don't know if they bit you or not. I never got bit by one, but they were everywhere, just brown cow spiders. We did not, however, have a lot of insects. And it's because the spiders ate them. So, there's that.
4: It's their fault because of the way they look, dude. They're just appendages and eyes, dude. That's not cool.
2: Yeah, it's
4: not
2: scary. Well, just know, don't go for Halloween.
4: No.
2: This is spider season up in Washington State.
0: Oh, my God.
2: Yeah.
0: This is perfect for the holiday season. So, you might want to get your hands on this item before it sells out, before you do Thanksgiving and Christmas. I know for dinners, this is going to be elite. You know King's Hawaiian rolls? They're already good, and they're already perfect for like Thanksgiving and things.
4: Heck yeah.
0: They're coming out with a limited time flavor, and it is King's Hawaiian Maple Brown Sugar Rolls.
2: Oh,
0: my God.
2: That could be really good.
4: Okay.
2: How do they make them?
0: Give me that for breakfast. They say it features pieces of maple brown sugar sweet roll folded into creamy milk chocolate, but it's buttery and golden. So it has little pieces of the...
2: They're milk chocolate rolls?
0: They look like standard King Hawaiian rolls with chocolate bits inside, kind of like folded in, almost like a cinnamon roll.
3: Between 41 kinda, and 89
4: so like a pastry, like a croissant.
0: Exactly.
2: Like, okay. Oh, so it's not like a roll you would have with mashed potatoes and gravy, like
0: with some butter in the morning with your coffee.
2: So it's a morning treat.
4: I can see that.
0: Football is on. That's perfect.
4: I'm with it.
2: Well, they make good stuff. So
4: yeah, for sure.
2: I'm not mad at that.
4: All right, guys. If you're into thrifting, this is your opportunity. And look, Adina, I will fly you to this location. So anybody in the Southern Cali area, Southern California, in the Disneyland area, Anaheim, California, they have just teamed up. Disneyland Parks. Have just teamed up with Goodwill, and they're operating around, I want to say, 25 locations within the area.
2: Southern California.
4: Yes. All of their lost and found and surplus items will be going to those Goodwill. Now, normally they would do one haul where you would just show up, you pay one fee, and there would be one pallet, and you could just pick off whatever was in there, right? Jackets, Mickey ears, stuff that's just either outdated or lost there.
3: I don't like that.
4: Now you can go year-round. To a Goodwill in that area, and just pick whatever you want around the clock. I think thrifters will go crazy over there. Because usually there's like a line like wrapped around the building for stuff like that, where you go to one like warehouse and you'll be able to pick from it. But now you just go to any Goodwill store and get thrifted items from Disney.
2: Let me ask a question.
6: Or we're all just so addicted to
2: if it were just sitting on the shelf at Goodwill, how would you know it was lost and found at Disney?
4: Well, no, they're saying that a lot of it is like merch that's purchased and left at the park. So you'll get spirit jerseys, Mickey ears, stuff like that. Like,
2: so it's Disney merch that's that was lost and found, and you can get it at the Goodwill.
4: Correct. It's not like a belt or like somebody's personal jacket with their name on it.
6: Okay, that's what I was like.
2: I care about getting a diaper bag.
4: That is weird. That is super weird.
6: Oh, it's just like Disney coated. Then yeah, of course.
4: Totally. Yeah.
6: Okay. You know what I would totally hit up is to get A, the ears, and B, the cute little backpacks. Like the women's backpacks that are super
4: lounge
6: themed.
4: Flies, the lounge flies, yeah.
6: Yeah, and it'll be like princess themed or this, you know. And those are kind of pricey. So if someone bought it and left it.
2: Little grown up for that.
6: No, that's what you like take. Everyone does, like adults.
7: Let me text
6: not like children.
4: It's kind of like the, you know, you got to have a certain size bag to get into the venue. It's like that one, yeah.
6: Yeah, and they're pretty pricey. So in my mind, I'm like, okay, well, I'd scoop a couple of those up.
2: Well, that's a good move then. If you go to Goodwill now,
7: okay, I just sent you a text.
2: Gas is going to get you getting up there, but
4: I mean,
2: I would think this though. I do think this. No matter where you're coming from, if you're doing a Disneyland visit, it might be worthwhile to find a few of those stores in the area and see if they have a fresh drop or figure out when the stuff gets dropped.
4: Exactly. That's or people even fly to Orlando to get the big stuff from Disney World, and they'll open up like a Pinterest and sell it all online.
6: Oh, wow.
4: Yeah, dude. It's big business.
2: But that's if you fly all the way there and you go to a Goodwill, you've got to be making thousands of dollars.
4: Well, yeah. I mean, it's just like people that, you know, they'll go to like estate sales or like rich people and try to sell like all kind of artifacts. I call them artifacts because they're like super old.
6: Disney merchants. Next level.
4: I mean, it is. It is.
2: It is. But if you spend $500 on a plane ticket, you better find some really good stuff.
4: You better make good, dude. Yeah, you better make good.
2: I got like six sets of ears. That's all I got.
4: Nothing below $100.
2: Spend $1,000 to go get this. Dang it. You're comparing it to other eBay stuff. You're like, $17? I thought this was exclusive. Dang it.
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1: Sarah Jessica Parker made a comment about the iconic fashion pieces from Sex and the City, and fans are not happy. I'll explain why in just a minute, but first, Pete Davidson opened up about hitting rock bottom back in 2023. It was right around the time when he released that show,
2: I've just never been into cars.
1: It was a show basically about he played himself, right? And he says that was very painful for him, and he ended up having to turn to drugs to numb out all of the pain. He said it was ketamine. I was getting liquid and cooking it, and I would do acid and shrooms and whippets and smoke weed all day and pills every day. He says it got so scary because I didn't feel the high. He says after he quite literally received a wake-up call from his mom, he checked himself into rehab, and now he says he's mostly sober, aside from having a few beers here and there.
3: That's the trouble.
4: It was awfully foggy.
3: Still, I mean, still a substance.
5: Yeah, still a substance that changes, alters your reality.
3: Yeah, he's got to cut it
4: foggy.
3: Cold.
2: It was so foggy.
3: Like
2: across the board. Even see the bar.
5: I agree. It's got it's all or nothing.
3: Yeah.
5: Now, I will say this.
2: What does it have to do with the minivan? I mean,
5: did Kim Kardashian see that going down? Did he do that in front of her?
3: That's a good question.
5: Were they even around each other at that time? Did she say, "Hey, man, you're a nice guy, but I can't have this in my household"?
1: Yeah.
5: We work hard, and because I don't get the feeling that there's any of those issues around that family.
1: Right. Yeah. Especially after what she's dealt with Kanye. I highly doubt she put up with anything when it came to Pete Davidson.
2: I'm
1: going
2: to take it next Wednesday.
5: Was Kanye using
1: no, just his erratic behavior or, you know, acting out in certain ways,
5: sure.
1: Which doing drugs would actually make you do, right? So no, I don't put up with it.
5: I don't think any of that had anything to do with substance abuse with Kanye.
1: Right, I know that.
5: Oh, okay.
1: Yeah.
5: So I'm just saying, her looking at Pete going, we don't bring that into our household. Because Kanye's erratic behavior, I mean, she was okay with that. They had kids together. It wasn't like she didn't see it.
3: Yeah, she just had final straw.
5: Someone for years and years and years, you're like, okay, you really ramped this up.
1: Sarah Jessica Parker was asked about the iconic fashion pieces that she has kept from the hit show Sex and the City. And fans really wanted to know, does she wear some of those pieces? Has she thought about it? Like, where are they? Here's what Sarah said.
6: No, I don't wear any of the wardrobe that I wore on the show ever. I have it. It's an archive, but I never wear it because it's pieces that are, in many cases, you know, there's only one of them. There's just a huge separation between myself and Carrie Bradshaw. So it would be like walking around in Sarah Sanderson's costume. It doesn't seem applicable to my life.
5: Yeah. Right? It would be kind of weird if Robert Downey Jr. was wearing clothes from his 80s movies.
3: In a garage right now. I get it.
1: I don't get it.
5: But no, why would you wear that stuff?
1: Sanderson's sister's costume is a witch costume.
3: A Salem witch.
1: Wouldn't make sense. But a really beautiful Oscar de la Renta dress or, you know, Milano pumps that she had like dozens of would make sense going to an event or a red carpet or repurposing some of that.
5: I think she's like, I can afford new stuff, but she doesn't want to say it. Sound nice? So, no, I don't wear the vintage. Yeah. The only thing worse than that is if she sold it anonymously on eBay, right?
1: You're like, oh,
5: yeah, I sold a bunch of that stuff under a fake name on eBay, so they're out there.
7: Why didn't you tell us? It was reported that Sean Combs pays his fellow inmates to clean his bathroom, and he pays them a little more to make it nasty.
1: I'm Adina Ani Morton, and that's your Daily Dirt. 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
2: I was done watching. It was they looked pathetic. It was a bad turnout. And, you know, I'd like to say right now, it ain't over till it's over.
9: It's
2: and
9: not, baby. We just talked about that yesterday. It's not over till the fat lady says.
2: I get it. And, you know, whoever could that maybe is. Win three in a row.
10: I know he's just
2: and I will go down with the ship.
10: Right,
2: I will be watching Wednesday night. But I'm not feeling too great about it.
9: Well,
10: and you
9: can
10: tell me
9: I
10: if I'm off, but I see it on your face
9: really,
10: when you say
9: really
10: that he's the one that you want.
9: Oh,
10: and you're spending all your time in this wrong situation.

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2: Good morning, I'm Matt Barber with your ABC 12 News headlines. Former President Barack Obama is set to campaign with Michigan Senate candidate Abdul Sayed during a Detroit rally on October 24th. Obama's appearance will also feature other top Democratic candidates, including the party's nominee for governor, Jocelyn Benson. The rally intends to unite Democrats following Al Sayed's narrow primary win over Haley Stevens. The rally accompanies the start of Michigan's early in-person voting period. As we get closer to the midterm election, debates for Michigan's biggest elections are scheduled this week. Tonight at 7, gubernatorial candidates Jocelyn Benson and John James go head-to-head. You can watch it live on ABC 12. Boyd TV in Grand Rapids is hosting the debate. Boyd TV is also hosting a debate between Abdul Al-Sayed and Mike Rogers on Thursday. That also airs at 7 p.m. You'll be able to watch it on ABC 12. We'll also bring you reactions and highlights each night on ABC 12 News at 11. And make sure to stay with ABC 12 News for continuing election coverage leading up to Tuesday, November 3rd. I'm Matt Barber, ABC 12 News on CK105.5.
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14: This is meteorologist Kevin Goff. There's some increasing cloud cover today. High temperatures in the mid to upper 60s. Overnight, mostly clear, much milder, down to the mid 50s. Mostly sunny on Wednesday, much warmer with highs in the mid 70s. And the west wind, 10 to 15 miles per hour. Sun gusts much higher. A little cooler as we head on into Thursday. Still a lot of sun.
0: 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We love to entertain your questions, so hit us up in the DMs on Instagram, at Hey Morton.
15: Justin asked, Hey Morton, what's one thing in adulthood that turned out to be way more annoying than you ever expected?
0: Oh, mine? If I say it to D-Rock, he'll get it. I don't think you'll get it, Adina. I'll tell you right away. Dinner.
16: Oh.
15: Oh.
16: Oh, my God, dude. Oh.
15: I think we all thought they did the same thing.
0: Oh, really? Dinner is so much more annoying than I thought. Breakfast seems to be fairly easy. Just you get something real quick and you get going. Lunch, usually you're on the go, but it's something simple. But dinner,
16: yeah.
0: When you're married and you have a kid, dinner's a whole thing. Like when, what, how, are we eating good, are we not eating good, are we giving up, what's happening? It's this whole thing.
16: Bro, you got to call the police negotiator to even just get somewhere. Like, okay, we have a genre of what we want.
15: Yeah.
16: Now from what? Or what, like, oh my God.
0: What are you thinking about dinner? I usually hit my wife up about 1 in the afternoon, and I know she hates it so much. Hey, what are we doing for dinner? I don't know, I hadn't thought about it. Okay, well, you know we're eating in 4 hours, and if it's something that's frozen, we got to start now.
16: Yeah. Right, totally.
0: So I'm thinking about it, and you're not, so now I'm mad.
16: Also, I get the well, you know, you pick something, but I know you're going to hate what I'm going to pick, so just tell me what you want, dude.
0: Right.
17: Country radio.
0: Just do it. Or the other one is, like, I haven't thought about it at all, and so you're like, fine, I'm not going to think about it either.
16: Right.
0: And there you are at 6 p.m. going, well, I guess we got to do something. Like,
18: dude, we were wild.
0: Okay, are we going to a restaurant? Because nothing, it's too late for something.
16: It's over.
0: We're doing, like, pancakes or cereal.
16: Breakfast for dinner.
0: Yeah. And I think that's where that came from.
16: Yeah, for sure.
0: Yeah, 100%. Why? Is that yours, Adina?
15: I was going to say, I'm a single person living by myself. And every single day I wake up going, oh my God, I have to figure out what I have to eat again. I'm someone who doesn't like to cook as is. And I kid you not, I don't know how much longer I can go. I don't know how much more of this. I never knew. Like, I wish someone when I was 15 said, hey, you know, when you come home every single day, you're going to have to make a decision what you're going to eat. Because it's not just going to be ready on the table, thanks to mom and dad. Or, you know, whatever.
19: Trying to make her feel better?
15: I can't. I can't even imagine. If I'm tired of it now, I can't imagine when I have a husband or possibly kids in the future. I'm going to give up.
20: It gets worse.
0: Yeah, it gets worse. It's way worse. We're asking you, what is the most annoying thing that you didn't expect becoming an adult? The dinner is the thing. It is, man. And you know what? That's why there's an entire now it's three rows of frozen foods.
16: Yo, here's the funny part: when you open the fridge and the freezer, you're like, "All right, I know how this is gonna go. I know how this evening's gonna go."
0: Yep, 100%. You're like, "Do I really want tikka masala?
19: He's
0: been in there for like 6 months."
16: Trader Joe's chicken.
0: There it is.
16: All right, here we go.
0: Here we go.
20: Eating this.
0: Try it out.
16: We all do. Yeah. Everybody's got it.
0: Thrown it away like three times.
16: Totally. It just keeps reappearing.
20: Yeah. Even if you don't care what the outcome.
0: I don't even know what it is. I just know we buy it. Like, ooh, that looks good.
20: Yeah.
0: Don't eat it.
19: So stinking good. But Riley is fantastic.
0: There you go. CK 105.5.
20: I've never seen a whole episode of The Voice.
19: Yeah. You really should just check it out because I'm telling you, it's really.
21: Yeah, Riley's good at pushing the buttons.
19: Yeah, he is. And always in one.
17: Button.
19: Yes, I did.
15: Buttons.
19: I love that.
17: If he were cold in the winter, what would he be wearing?
19: Mittens.
17: Yeah.
15: Just the same.
17: And if he had a baby cat, it would be
19: a kitten.
17: Thank you.
19: And if you wrote it down, it would be written.
15: Thank you.
19: Sources, the producers of The Bachelor are trying to find a guy for the next installment who's actually looking for love. Good luck. Rather than trying to become an influencer. No word if that's also going to apply to the women.
17: You know what show they got to bring back?

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1: There you go. 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
1: that's really
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4: VA home loan certificate.
1: You guys almost had 9. Yeah, I was having you finish a clue because I know everybody would be like, strap what?
3: Strap what?
1: All right, well, listen, you've done really good. 8 is a great score, and Adina would have to get 9 to win, which is not common, but it has happened
3: you
1: a
3: can,
1: lot lately.
3: Yeah, yeah, she could.
1: Yeah, so
2: she can do it.
1: He's giving you,
5: thank
1: Adina,
5: you.
1: He's giving you encouragement. Gosh, Sean, that's awful nice. All right, hold on real quick. Let's have Joseph play. Joseph.
6: Mornings.
7: Let me go back. The reason 400 people showed up to watch.
1: Oh, I didn't know.
7: You,
1: is that really your last name?
7: Married.
2: No, it's not.
1: All right. You and Adina need to get 9 to win, but she's been doing that, so it's not impossible. Just focus.
2: Okay.
1: Yell out your answers, and let's do this. 30 seconds on the clock. Say pass if you get stumped. On your marks, get set, go.
5: You tell someone like a fake story. It's called a tall...
2: tail.
5: If it's 70 degrees outside, that's the
2: weather temperature.
5: This flies. It has 3 blades. A
2: what is it?
5: This flies. It has 3 blades on top. It's another word for a chopper.
2: Helicopter.
5: Yes, your grades are official on a blank card.
2: Report.
5: You drink chamomile
2: tea.
5: You blank a soccer ball.
2: Kick.
5: Dead.
1: Wow, not bad. You guys were able to get 6 today. And an helicopter stumped you, but a plane has 3 blades and it flies. So
5: I know, like the rotating blades, you know, the big ones.
1: They do. Yeah. They rotate sideways.
5: You know, everyone knows visually what I meant.
1: I think when you said the blades are on top, that gives it away. Yeah. I think that's the best one. So helicopter tripped you up and kept you guys. You got 6. I think you would have got at least 8 without a helicopter being a left turn. So it's a good game.
2: Maybe next time.
1: Joseph, call back and play again.
3: Joseph.
1: Call in.
2: Thank you, guys.
1: You bet. Have a good day and thanks for playing Guess Words here on Hey Morton.
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0: It's the Hey Morton Show on CK 105.5. Debbie works in a floral shop, so I'm going to call her and have her help me write out this romantic card that goes with the flowers.
1: Mm-hmm.
0: And it's going to be very graphic. I'm not good at it. No, it's going to be very uncomfortable. It's our phone prank, the phone, Jibba.
2: Debbie.
0: Yeah, I wanted to order a dozen white roses, and I see on your site you have a sale on that right now for $29.95.
2: Yes, we do. Just one dozen?
0: Yeah, it's the dozen. Yeah, it's the white roses special. It's long stemmed, right?
2: Yeah.
0: Okay, I want to do that. What do I do?
2: Okay, well, first, let me get your name.
0: All right, my name is Rick Wilkerson, W-I-L-K-E-R-S-O-N.
2: And the phone number for you?
0: It'll be...
2: Two. Oh, okay. And then who are we sending your flowers to?
0: These will be going to Deidra.
2: Could you spell that for me?
0: Yeah, it's D-I-E-D-R-A.
2: Thank you. And then what would you like the card to say for Deidra?
0: Okay, this is the tough part. We've been going out for about 6 months, and neither of us have said the L word yet, but okay. I really like her, and I want this to be romantic, obviously. And every time I come up with something, I think, well, that's, you know, it's just not right. So I was trying to write, like,
2: well,
0: a little poem.
2: What are you thinking about?
0: Well, I was trying to write a poem, like, you know, from the tips of your hips to the pout of your lips, you know, from your toes to your nips. I don't see what I mean, like... I don't know.
2: Okay, so...
0: I'm so sorry.
2: So you want to say the L word.
0: I don't want to say the L word, but I don't know if I should do a poem. So, like, you're so hot.
2: What if you talk about, like, her eyes? Maybe she has really pretty eyes.
0: Sure. Yeah, your eyes, from your eyes to your thighs, it's all a surprise.
2: Maybe she might read the card out loud. Maybe try to, like, take out anything about her body as she reads the card out loud on accident.
0: Oh, so don't do the eyes?
2: Maybe just... Well, eyes is fine, but, you know, you don't want to...
0: Okay,
2: really
0: what parts of the body do you not... What parts of the body do we not mention?
2: Probably anything...
0: Obviously, like, private
2: eyes.
0: Parts, right?
2: Right.
0: And then boobs. Is boobs good, or don't say boobs?
2: I would probably not.
0: Okay, no boobs, no butt. Could you do, like, maybe feet or toes? She has super hot feet.
2: No, I don't think she would like that. Okay. Maybe just say, you know, you enjoy looking into her eyes, and I don't know.
0: Like, I won a prize. If I look in your eyes, I feel like I won a prize.
2: That's a good one.
0: Okay, I look into your eyes, I feel like I won a prize. I hope you realize I'm not just one of the guys.
2: Yeah, and then the last line could be something about...
0: Like, she has super thin thighs. Is thighs too...
2: Well, maybe... Okay, well, now we're back to the body. Let's kind of take that out.
0: Okay.

0: But I like the first two lines.
1: And it's obvious you haven't eaten too many pies.
0: I mean, that's a good thing.
1: I mean, yes, I'm trying. But, like I said, I'm no good at this. The only word I can think of is flies. Like, and I'm glad that, you know, there aren't a bunch of flies.
0: No, what about something like, enjoy the roses, I love you. Super simple.
1: Ooh, not I love you. That is way too much. Not I love you. How about this? I care about you so much, I couldn't care about you more. And let's have some drinks on our dates so we can hook it up hardcore. How about that?
0: I don't know if our computer system will actually print that part out.
1: Really?
0: Yeah, it's a little much.
1: How about this? I love your eyes. You are such a beauty. I can't wait to get my hands on that juicy booty. I got one more. How about this is the last one, okay?
0: Okay.
1: How about roses are red, violets are blue. Unfortunately, this is a jibba being played on you.
0: What is a jibba?
1: A jibba is a prank call that's being played on you right now.
0: Oh my God.
1: Travis,
0: I cannot tell you how many times I wrote down all of these lines, and I'm like, this is so obnoxious. I was gonna send the flowers to you and make you do it. I'm sweating. I can't send this. I was thinking we were gonna get sued if we send out flowers like that. I mean, you're gonna come out and hammer down.

0: influencing as a career that lasts a lifetime.
1: It may not last a lifetime, but while you're doing it, you can make enough money that you don't have to work.
2: Yeah, the amount of money these influencers make is insane.
0: And I get that, and I'm just jealous, but here's the thing that really, I would never, ever, and now certain colleges are offering that as a major, social media influencing.
1: Oh, wow.
0: I just don't.
1: Okay, that's...
0: That seems like that's wanting to be a major, right?
1: Yeah. Well, I mean, why do you need a major in it?
3: Genesee County Mornings start with Hey Morton and all the hits on CK 105.5. Here's what's trending, what you'll be talking about when you get into work today. There's a continued concern over this challenge, the door kick challenge. In Oregon, it's still happening.
0: Yes,
3: social media where kids come up and they try and kick your front door. If not all the way in, at least really hard. And imagine how you would respond to that.
1: Look, it's like people.
3: Some of the victims, the witnesses.
0: Yeah, but at least they didn't have the alumni association.
3: David Huey with the police department talking about it.
4: I heard this loud boom. Like, I literally thought somebody was trying to break into the door because it was really loud. I worry about the kids that, you know, they might knock on the wrong house and get something scary behind that door and what happens after that.
5: If you're a parent that's watching, we want you to talk to your kids about that and discourage them from participating in this type of behavior.
4: It's not fun and games like they think it is because somebody could seriously get hurt.
0: We have 6 seconds to answer.
3: I mean, you think of that. Dad who's thinking well. He's protecting his family today. From intruders.
6: Like right, that's a good point, yeah.
3: Yeah, what's he willing to do to keep his family safe? Well, you're doing a dumb challenge.
6: That's bad, dude.
3: Yeah, by the way, speaking of dumb challenges, a teenager in Florida filmed himself getting a haircut for a TikTok challenge. He decided to do it in the middle of a busy road. Right. You can't even wrap your head around it. It was a TikTok stunt. Turns out he ended up getting hit by a pickup truck.
6: Oh, yeah.
3: Oh, yes. He was hospitalized in serious condition. Here's a police officer talking about it, including one of the witnesses and one of the boys involved in the incident.
7: We don't encourage anyone to use a roadway as their set.
8: I pray for the kid who just got hit and his family.
9: He's right there. And I'll give him up for a haircut.
3: Let's give in my boy a haircut. Man, you're part of the problem.
9: A whole bunch of cars, like the tires screeching.
3: Yeah, once the tires start screeching, I think you go, you know what? Let's move.
10: He was very distraught.
11: It is a lot to take in.
10: I don't think he realized the severity of it at first.
8: Don't put your life or anybody's life at risk for the likes. It's not worth it.
3: It's such good advice. It's weird that someone has to say it.
8: Don't put your life or anybody's life at risk for the likes. It's not worth it.
3: Yeah.
6: Thanks, Captain Obvious.
3: Right. But does it need to be said?
6: I mean, in this case.
3: A lot. We have talked about two stories here where people are risking their lives to get likes. Yeah.
6: That's crazy.
3: Yeah.
12: 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That's not all it can do, said the night janitor.
3: All right, I'm Rick, and now you know what's trending here on Hey Morton.
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2: Paul Rudd thinks our cell phones are ruining us. And so he decided to do something about it. I'll share what he did and see if you're on board with him in a minute. But first, Dakota Johnson hosted SNL this past weekend, and of course, her good friend Taylor Swift came out as a surprise while Dakota was making jokes about her pretty much doomed relationship with musicians. Take a listen.
3: Some people leave concerts with merch, and I leave concerts with a 2.5-year relationship. But I have really good friends. They don't judge me for dating these men. They're actually really supportive. I'm not your therapist, actually. You just show up once a week at my house with an empty bottle of wine and ask if I want some. And then you flop on my couch and overshare. And then I go, well, you know, oh, it's getting late. I should probably go to bed. And then you say,
4: Somewhere, Blake Lively's got to be like, could have been me.
1: Could have been me.
2: This is clearly the new bestie in her life.
4: Yeah, and I think it's intentional, right?
5: Yeah.
2: Paul Rudd thinks our cell phones are ruining the way that we interact with each other. And so he decided to do something. He stopped bringing his phone on movie sets because he said, well, we don't look at each other or talk to each other.
6: When we get back,
2: weird.
6: I want you to hear the audio.
2: So he says at it on a latest movie that he was doing, he said phones were basically banned on the set. And Paul says it forced everyone to hang out together and talk again.
4: You know, in Hollywood, that's probably really good because imagine the amount of things you're going through on your phone if you're in Hollywood.
5: Yeah.
4: Agents calling, managers dealing with stuff. Interviews.
5: Oh yeah, emails, texts,
4: reading reviews.
5: Yeah.
4: Just the type of things that would distract you emotionally.
2: Yeah.
4: Oh, I would think that's probably a good idea, man.
5: For sure.
2: Yeah. Yep. Until you're like hour two and you're like, oh my God, we have nothing to talk about anymore. Like, you're not kidding. If you're not like the besties on the show or movie set, imagine being forced to hang out with everyone like, oh, I don't like these people.
4: Only Paul Rudd would be that guy, right? Because everyone else would want to hang out with him.
2: I guess.
4: You would, wouldn't you?
2: No, I don't think I would want to be forced in that situation. No. I want to, like, be able to dip whenever I want my phone.
4: I would think they would have really good stories.
5: Oh, my God, yeah.
4: Yeah, right? Yeah, when I was working on Ant-Man, you'd be like, I'm all ears. Isn't that how podcasting got started?
5: Totally. Yeah.
7: 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Okay, now do a silly one.
2: Oh, my God. 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
2: Good morning, I'm Matt Barber with your ABC 12 News headlines. Former President Barack Obama is set to campaign with Michigan Senate candidate Abdul Al-Sayed during a Detroit rally on October 24th. Obama's appearance will also feature other top Democratic candidates, including the party's nominee for governor, Jocelyn Benson. The rally intends to unite Democrats following Al-Sayed's narrow primary win over Haley Stevens. The rally accompanies the start of Michigan's early in-person voting period. As we get closer to the midterm election, debates for Michigan's biggest elections are scheduled this week. Tonight at 7, gubernatorial candidates Jocelyn Benson and John James go head-to-head. You can watch it live on ABC 12.
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14: This is meteorologist Kevin Goff.
15: For some increasing cloud cover today, high temperatures from the mid to upper 60s. Overnight mostly clear, much milder, down to the mid 50s. Mostly sunny on Wednesday, much warmer, highs in the mid 70s, and a west wind 10 to 15 miles per hour. Some goes much higher. A little cooler as we head on into Thursday, still a lot of sunshine.
0: Hit us up on Insta. At Hey Morton, HeyMorton. Anything you want to know, we're answering it. Just send your question to our DMs at Hey Morton, like Ryan did. Ryan wants to know, Hey Morton, you see a truck that had $1 million worth of pennies tipped over on the freeway and everyone's pulling over. What's your move?
16: Okay.
0: All right, D-Rock.
17: You got to assess the situation. It's not cash. It's pennies, bro. They're heavy. So how much do you think you'll be able to get and get away with? And all of that work to probably have to turn it back in. So at the end of the day, I would just keep driving. I would be like, look at these fools.
0: Yeah, out there grabbing pennies.
16: Well, listen, pennies are rare now, right? Or they will be eventually because we stop making them. Mm-hmm. I think I'd pull over and I'd grab as many as I could off the floor. Like,
0: okay.
16: I would grab, I don't know, maybe like $4 or $5 right?
0: You would grab $4 or $5 worth of pennies?
16: Maybe. And the only reason, not because of the value of the money at that moment, but what could be. Like, oh, I have a good amount of pennies later on in my life. Like 50 years from now, when they're so rare.
0: I think you have antiques roadshow fetish.
17: Yeah, for sure. That's all this is.
16: One of those could be a really rare one already.
0: You have watched too many pirate movies, and everything to you is a hidden treasure you're waiting to get.
18: That's
0: exactly what it is.
19: I found the secret pennies.
0: Some copper doubloons. Not doubloons. Just pennies.
16: And if someone came knocking on my door like, hey, you stole them, you know, we need, I would say, I'll give you the value of them, like, I'll give you $5, but I'm not giving you the pennies.
0: You're dumb. Here's what you would do. You would sit there and they would go, nope, we're here to take the pennies. You stole them. You owe them back to the government. They're not yours. And then for the next half hour, you would turn that water bottle upside down and just shake them out.
17: That's a nickel.
0: Yeah. Hold on. He's got a wooden spoon jamming it up in there. Hold on. We'll get him out. Don't take any of the quarters. I'm saving them.
17: I'm in the laundry.
0: Me, almost D-Rock. I'm driving right by.
17: Pointless, dude.
0: $100 in pennies weighs 55 pounds. Like, I'm good. Thank you, though. Thanks for making CK 105.5 number one on

0: concert concluded before 6:30 p.m., so in a total of 3 hours, the boy was very scared. He definitely feared for his life. And search manager Paul Markey said that he cautioned against relying on AI for any sort of navigation in the mountains. Quote, it put him in a situation which was beyond
1: no dial, no static, just all the hits.
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0: What's your butt here?
3: 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Oh my gosh, I would love that.
0: Did you see that video of that woman who was rescued on the sled and the

0: to nibble about the size of an eraser. He eventually got it checked out and discovered he had breast cancer.
1: Wow.
0: Yeah, and it had already spread to one of his lymph nodes. He later underwent surgery and radiation treatment. He's doing fine. He's going to make a full recovery. But that all happened because of a stupid prank that, you know, Purple Marble, that one of his buddies just did to be funny.

0: her hands and just did it that way. And because of that, she felt that she had a weird lump on her chest. And it ended
1: You're
0: up
1: officially locked in.
0: Wow.
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2: I love you, Vicky.
1: Today, Vicky is going to play. Good morning, Vicky. Welcome to What You Say.
3: I want to go down the slide.
4: Good morning.
1: That's nice to have you on today. Are you good at knowing whether a word is real or fake?
0: I'd quit my job. Me too.
4: I would say yes. My fiance tends to like make up words, so
1: that is funny. Do you, can you remember a word he made up, or you're just like, oh my god?
4: Yeah, when he's looking for something, he's like, hey, did you see the Chingadera? And I was like, yeah,
1: oh,
4: it's right
1: wait,
4: here.
1: No,
4: I already
1: sorry.
4: Know what
5: That's
4: you're talking
5: the
4: about.
5: Average amount of money people
1: Chingadera
5: in the U.S.
1: is a
5: are
1: real
5: now
1: word.
5: Spending on gas
1: it has
5: in
1: been
5: a
1: in
5: year.
1: My house for
5: $5,000.
6: Oh, really?
5: It's crazy.
6: Oh,
5: yeah. If you drive, you have to double.
1: My dad's had me look for Chingaderas for a long time.
5: Yep. That's right. You
1: my dad would be like, what are you looking for, Dad? Oh, layovers to catch meddlers. I'm like, what is that?
5: Yeah.
1: I'll have to ask him next time I see him. Like,
6: nice to the Chupacabra.
1: Right.
4: Oh, Chupacabra's on the gas.
1: Right, well, listen, let's do it. 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
1: options.
4: Have coffee this morning. Oh
8: we
4: my
8: were
4: god.
8: Able to get a little to know.
1: Here's one for
7: Ever
1: you.
7: Ever since I downloaded it, I've been saving money.
1: Serendipity.
8: Savings,
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9: If you remember, the immaculate reception, the catch,
4: I'll go with
9: the fog ball.
4: Be
9: the number of COVID
4: fake.
9: Hasn't gone away.
4: I knew it.
1: You did it. Oh my gosh. You know what? Your boyfriend needs to stop giving you fake words. He's throwing you off.
9: Yeah.
1: All right. So here's
4: more. I'm going to wake him up and blame him. Be like, I just lost.
1: All right. I'll tell you what. We'll do double or nothing.
10: Fed rate hikes to fight inflation, oil instability.
1: Give
10: and
1: you
10: DC's
1: a word.
10: Gridlocked headed into the midterms.
1: All you have
10: if
1: to
10: your
1: do
10: retirement is mostly
1: tell me
10: stocks
1: if it's
10: and bonds,
1: real or fake.
10: You may be taking
1: get
10: more
1: it wrong.
10: Risk
1: you have
10: think.
1: To go. I'm
10: and when
1: an
10: you're
1: idiot.
10: Near retirement,
1: okay.
10: A sharp drawdown
1: really
10: at the wrong time can do real
1: have to
10: damage.
1: Say really loud.
10: That's where
1: I'm
10: diversification comes
1: to,
10: in. A major financial publication calls it the number one
4: I
10: secret
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10: Account that American smart money
1: Here's
10: 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It's precious metals.
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1: All right, we'll give it Dina one. 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
11: With tax problems, listen
1: Dina,
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1: A word
11: do you feel
1: you.
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1: you
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1: the tendency for a past event
11: control.
1: To seem clearer and more meaningful
11: the largest
1: with time.
11: And most aggressive collection agency in the world,
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1: fake.
11: Seize your bank accounts, guard
1: That's
11: your
1: right.
11: paycheck, close your business, and file criminal
1: Dina spared you today.
6: Dina saved you.
0: Oh my God!
1: Saved by the
4: Dina. You had coffee, didn't you?
11: Take advantage of the Fresh Start program.
1: And she did.
4: I knew it.
1: She was bushy-tailed and focused. So she saved you today. How'd you know that was fake?
11: And get you protected so you
1: guess
11: can guess
1: he guessed.
11: Your financial future.
1: We're not US mad at that. A guess as good as not knowing, right? There you go. Congratulations.
4: That's
1: McCated. Actual word. On what you say.
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7: We talk a lot about ultra-processed foods, but here's a new reason to pay attention. Harvard study just found that adults who eat the most ultra-processed foods had a nearly 60% higher risk of dementia. Now, here's a way of thinking about it that I think is important. For years, we've been told that if we can't stop at just one chip or cookie, it's a failure of willpower. But scientists who study this say that's not fair. These foods are deliberately engineered. The perfect mix of sugar, fat, additives. They make them irresistible. In other words, it's not that you're weak necessarily, it's that the food was designed to beat you. And that's worth knowing, because it takes the guilt out of it and puts the blame where it belongs. Keep in mind, almost 70% of what is on supermarket shelves is ultra-processed. What you should be doing is shopping for foods with the fewest ingredients possible. I'm Dr. Sanjay Gupta, helping you live a better life.
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0: If it's not loud, you're doing it wrong. CK 105.5. You know, through time, man has undertaken huge projects and really left a mark on the world. And so I thought I would put together the list of the top five things, the most expensive things ever made by man.
1: Ooh.
2: I'm here for it.
0: These aren't necessarily in order, except for number one. It's the most expensive ever made. On this list, the Great Wall of China.
1: Oh, yeah.
2: Duh, yeah.
0: You never think of that.
1: Oh.
0: But just the sheer cost alone of the infrastructure to build it over the space and time took more than 2,000 years to get it done.
1: Oh, my God.
0: Yes. And they don't have an exact evaluation, but they say in the hundreds of billions.
2: Gotta be.
1: Oh.
0: For building the Great Wall of China.
2: Oh, all that stone and concrete.
0: Yeah.
2: And
0: all the labor.
2: Yeah.
0: Think about all the labor that had to go into that. And, you know, we always think it was like poor people that were getting whipped into doing it, but it actually wasn't. It was people that knew stone artisan craft, or else they wouldn't be able to make a reliable wall.
2: Yeah, like masonry and all that. Yeah, yeah.
0: Also, 1 to 5 billion, the Great Pyramid of Giza. That would have cost $5 billion approximately.
2: Dang, dude.
0: 2.3 million stone blocks, and it took 3,800 years standing there to know that that was one of the most expensive things that were ever, ever made.
1: I didn't know that was man-made.
0: The Great Pyramid of Giza just made itself?
2: Wait, the ambassador of pyramids did not know?
1: Well, I thought it was more than that, like, you know. Okay, never mind.
0: All those blocks just assembled themselves perfectly and made tunnels. And
1: I thought it was more natural, and then it just like got fixed up, you know, to be more of an attraction. But I didn't realize it was all
0: so the
1: man-made.
0: Tunnels inside it and the tombs where they recovered all the things like King Tut and all of those chambers were just naturally formed.
1: It's making more sense now. All right.
2: Wow.
0: Did not think that went through. Another one of the most expensive things ever built. We don't think about this, but the ITE, or Nuclear Fusion Reactor. It's in the $50 billion range.
2: Oh, wow.
0: And it's supposed to generate electricity for consumers. They're trying to harness, I don't even understand it, but they shoot these protons or neutrons around a giant, like, it's miles and miles of this tunnel.
2: Uh-huh.
0: And if it hits exactly a piece of metal just right, you could get one whatever they're looking for.
2: That's insane, dude.
0: And it could power a light bulb for 8 hours straight. They're saying this could be, if we could harness this energy, it would be almost unlimited energy for the rest of our lives.
2: It sounds like something Tony Stark is working on.
0: 1,000%. It's a thing he has in his chest that doesn't exist, but they're trying to make.
2: Exactly. Cool.
0: And if they could, it could power the world forever. So tens of billions of dollars. At $300 billion, one of the most expensive things ever made, the Apollo Moon program.
2: All
0: of those rocket ships,
2: for sure.
0: All of that came together to reach $300 billion.
2: And they're humongous.
1: Oh my gosh.
0: How many people do you think worked on the Apollo program?
1: Like 10,000?
0: 400,000 people.
2: Oh, that's I believe it, yeah. It's a body of work, dude. Yeah.
0: That's the reason I don't believe they faked it. It's just, you would have to have around 40,000 people keep a perfect secret forever.
1: More like four, but.
0: No, 40,000 people that would have to know that it was fake. That were involved in what was happening day to day.
2: That's a lot of overhead, dude.
0: Yeah, you couldn't have the amount of people that were there that were.
1: Because they believed they were making it for a purpose. It just didn't really. Well, you know.
0: I'm talking about the amount of people that actively had to communicate, get it there, get it done, and get it back, and receive signals from space. So
2: from Cape Canaveral to Houston. Yeah.
0: Yeah. If it were from Earth, it would have to go up there and then relay back down, and they would know that.
2: Yeah.
0: Yeah. So just saying. One of the most expensive things ever made, the U.S. Interstate Highway System, $516 billion.
1: Really?
0: Yes.
1: Oh, my God.
0: And right now, the current most expensive thing, right now, the most expensive individual piece of machinery ever made, the International Space Station.
2: I believe it.
1: Oh.
2: The ISS,
0: $150 billion to make that. And it took several countries coming together to get it done, so. That's very cool. You think about the Russians and the Americans, the engineers had to have exact fit for their parts of it to come together.
3: And they had to make that independently. Because if you even have a millimeter of difference on something that's the size of a building, air will get in and escape. And
1: wow.
2: Yeah, if you really think about that, like they have tools we've never even fathomed. You know?
1: Yes.
2: Yeah.
3: So much $150 billion just to make that.
2: Wow.
3: Elon Musk is like, I could have made it. Yeah. I'd still have $100 billion left over. What? All right. Those are your most expensive things ever made here on Hey Morton.
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1: All the hits and none of the potholes. CK105.5.
2: Miranda Lambert says that she and Kacey Musgraves have officially buried the hatchet. So I'm going to share what she said about the whole situation and see if it's really over in a minute. But first, Lil Wayne, surprise, surprise, is getting married. And the crazy part is, just a few months ago, he said to the whole world that he and this girl had broken up. So I guess they got back together. He's officially engaged to a 23-year-old named Maddie Cannon. He casually pulled Maddie into his like live feed on social media and said, "I'm marrying this one. This is my fiance." And the comment section just went crazy. Like, what?
3: I was going to say, respectfully, does he know he's getting married?
2: But yeah, he does. And he's 44 and she's 23. Like, what do they have to talk about?
1: All the cool clubs they go to.
3: Yeah, exactly.
1: Because like, his 44 is a 23-year-old guy's life.
3: Basically.
1: Let's be honest. He gets on private planes. He goes wherever he wants. He does shows. People fawn all over him.
3: Beautiful house on Star Island in Miami with a half pipe in the living room. Like, come on.
1: That's for people that don't know, Star Island is like this super exclusive place to live.
3: Yes.
1: And yeah, so yeah, he does have a single 23-year-old's life.
3: A skateboard ramp in his house. Come on, dude.
1: Yeah. So
2: good luck to her.
1: Why are you so mad?
2: It's gross. It's just straight up gross. Right?
1: How come?
2: There's like a 20-plus year difference there. They got nothing in common.
3: Money.
2: Well, yeah.
1: It's not like he's going to an insurance office on Monday. Like, well, hon, I got to get to the office. Right. My boss is on my case. It's a little different.
2: Miranda Lambert and Kacey Musgraves, if you didn't know, they basically grew up around each other. But there's been a lot of tension, a lot of beef when it comes to both of their careers and how they've handled it with each other. And Miranda says that that's no longer happening, that they've buried the hatchet. Here is what she said.
4: Does it matter, really? Like, what even was it? Some dumb girl drama? We don't even remember. We don't have to be best friends either. But I respect her. She respects me. And we grew, literally, I've known her since she was 10. So she called me about that. And I was like, immediately, yes. And, you know, I really want us to be there for each other. We have the most amazing job in the world. But that does not mean it's easy, ever. Like, it gets sticky out there sometimes, you know?
1: So what are you reading into that?
2: To me, it doesn't sound like everything's been forgiven. You know, when you pretend like you don't know why you got into a beef with someone, to me, it says, yeah, you know. You know, you definitely know why you probably hated someone for like 10 years. All of a sudden, you're acting like, we don't know what it was. I don't know. It was probably silly. I feel like she's still holding on to some grudge.
1: Mm. Oh, all right. Well, we'll see if it revives then, right?
5: Mm-hmm. Yeah.
1: Oh.
6: Netflix has a new dating show called Weight to Date that will follow a group of people who have lost large amounts of weight and are now attempting to find love. Yeah. And here's the cruel twist. Some of them are cake.
2: I'm Medina Anhui Morton and that's your Daily Dirt.
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2: Good morning, I'm Matt Barber with your ABC 12 News headlines. Former President Barack Obama is set to campaign with Michigan Senate candidate Abdul Al-Sayed during a Detroit rally on October 24th. Obama's appearance will also feature other top Democratic candidates, including the party's nominee for governor, Jocelyn Benson. The rally intends to unite Democrats following Al-Sayed's narrow primary win over Haley Stevens. The rally accompanies the start of Michigan's early in-person voting period. As we get closer to the midterm election, debates for Michigan's biggest elections are scheduled this week. Tonight at 7, gubernatorial candidates Jocelyn Benson and John James go head-to-head. You can watch it live on ABC 12. Wood TV in Grand Rapids is hosting the debate. Wood TV is also hosting a debate between Abdul Al-Sayed and Mike Rogers on Thursday. That also airs at 7 p.m. You will be able to watch it on ABC 12. We'll also bring you reactions and highlights each night on ABC 12 News at 11. And make sure to stay with ABC 12 News for continuing election coverage leading up to Tuesday, November 3rd. I'm Matt Barber, ABC 12 News on CK105.5.
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1: This is meteorologist Kevin Goff. Look for some increasing cloud cover today with high temperatures from the mid to upper 60s. Overnight, mostly clear, much milder, down to the mid 50s. And mostly sunny on Wednesday, much warmer with highs in the mid 70s and a west wind at 10 to 15 miles per hour and some gusts much higher. A little cooler as we head on into Thursday, still with a lot of sunshine.
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13: Justin asked, Hey Morton, what's one thing in adulthood that turned out to be way more annoying than you ever expected?
6: Oh, you mine? If I say it to D-Rock, he'll get it. I don't think you'll get it, Adina. I'll tell you right away. Dinner.
14: Oh.
13: Oh.
14: Oh, my God, dude. Oh.
13: I think we all thought maybe they're the same thing.
6: Oh, really? Dinner is so much more annoying than I thought. Breakfast seems to be fairly easy. Just you get something real quick and you get going. Lunch, usually you're on the go, but it's something simple. But
14: you're
6: dinner,
14: on your own, yeah.
6: When you're married and you have a kid, mm-hmm. Dinner's a whole thing. Like when, what, how, are we eating good? Are we not eating good? Are we giving up? What's happening? It's this whole thing.
14: Bro, you got to call the police negotiator to even just get somewhere. Like, okay, we have a genre of what we want.
13: Yeah.
14: Now from what? Or like, oh my God.
6: What are you thinking about dinner? I usually hit my wife up about 1 in the afternoon and I know she hates it so much. Hey, what are we doing for dinner? I don't know. I hadn't thought about it. Okay, well, you know we're eating in 4 hours and if it's something that's frozen, we got to start now.
14: Yeah. Right. Totally.
6: So I'm thinking about it and you're not, so now I'm mad.
14: Also, you pick something, but I know you're going to hate what I'm going to pick. So just tell me what you want, dude.
6: Right.
14: Just do it.
6: Or the other one is like, I haven't thought about it at all. And so you're like, fine, I'm not going to think about it either.
14: Right.
6: And there you are at 6 p.m. going, well, I guess we got to do something. Like, okay, are we going to a restaurant? Because nothing, it's too late for something.
14: It's over,
6: here.
14: Yeah.
6: Unless we're doing like pancakes or cereal.
14: Breakfast for dinner.
6: Yeah. Yep. And I think that's where that came from.
14: Yeah, for sure.
6: Yeah, 100%. Why? Is that yours, Adina?
13: I was going to say, I'm a single person living by myself. And every single day I wake up going, oh my God, I have to figure out what I have to eat again. I'm someone who doesn't like to cook as is. And I kid you not, I don't know how much longer I can go. I don't know how much more of this. I never knew. Like, I wish someone when I was 15 said, hey, you know, when you come home every single day, you're going to have to make a decision what you're going to eat. Because it's not just going to be ready on the table thanks to mom and dad or, you know, whatever. Mm. I can't. I can't even imagine. If I'm tired of it now, I can't imagine when I have a husband or possibly kids in the future. Oh, I'm going to give up.
14: It gets worse.
6: It gets worse.
14: Yeah.
6: It's way worse. That's, we're asking you, what is the most annoying thing that you didn't expect becoming an adult? The dinner is the thing.
14: Oh, dude.
6: It is, man. And you know what? That's why there's an entire, now it's 3 rows of frozen foods.
14: Yo, yeah. Here's the funny part. When you open the fridge and the freezer, you're like, all right, I know how this is going to go. Yeah. I know how this evening's going to go.
6: Yep. 100%. Oh, you're like, do I really want tikka masala? It's been in there for like 6 months.
14: Trader Joe's
6: yep,
14: orange chicken.
6: There it is.
14: All right, here we go.
6: Here we go. We're eating this.
13: Try it out. Tikka masala?
14: We all do, yeah.
13: I have that at home.
14: Everybody's got it.
6: Thrown it away like 3 times.
14: Totally. It'd just keep reappearing.
6: Yeah. I don't even know what it is. I just know we buy it. Like, ooh, that looks good. And don't eat it. There you go. From Clio to Swartz Creek. We're everywhere you are. CK 105.5.

0: Cruising down I-75 with the volume up. CK 105.5. This is going to be a lot of fun. We're going to play Guess Words. It's a guessing game where you have 30 seconds to guess words, and D-Rock or Adina will be giving you clues. Sean is up first. Sean, who are you going to play with, D-Rock or Adina?
1: I'll go with D-Rock.
0: Oh, I love it. All right. Well, 30 seconds on the clock. Remember to say pass if you get stumped. It's a really good strategy, so make sure and do that. On your marks, get set, go.
2: If your back itches, you should blink it.
1: Scratch it.
2: This animal, this reptile is in the swamp. Not a crocodile, but a...
1: Alligator?
2: Yes, if you root for the Raiders, you're a Raiders...
1: fan.
2: This is a place where you gamble. It's the...
1: casino.
2: You should always blink your food before swallowing.
1: Chew.
2: If your battery's low on your phone, you gotta put it on the...
1: charger.
2: Masking what? Or duct what?
1: Tape.
2: Yes, you root for your favorite football...
1: team.
2: You should strap this in your... Oh, ran out of time.
0: Please finish that.
2: You should strap this. Strap yourself into this when you get in your car.
1: Seatbelt.
0: Yeah. There you go. You would have got that right. That's really good.
2: Good not job,
0: you guys almost had nine. Yeah, I was having you finish your clue because I know everybody would be like, strap what?
2: Strap what?
0: What? All right, well, listen. You've done really good. Eight is a great score, and Adina would have to get nine to win, which is not common, but it has happened lot lately.
2: Yeah, yeah, she could.
0: Yeah. So
1: she can do it.
0: He's giving you...
3: thank
0: Adina,
3: you.
0: He's giving you encouragement. Gosh, Sean, that's awful nice. All right, hold on real quick. Let's have Joseph play. Joseph.
4: Joseph, how's it going, guys?
0: Oh, I didn't know. Is that really your last name?
4: No, it's not.
0: All right, you and Adina need to get nine to win, but she's been doing that, so it's not impossible. Just focus,
4: okay.
0: Yell out your answers, and let's do this. 30 seconds on the clock. Say pass if you get stumped. On your marks, get set, go.
3: You tell someone like a fake story. It's called a tall...
4: tale.
3: If it's 70 degrees outside, that's the...
4: weather. Temperature.
3: This flies. It has three blades. A...
4: what is it?
3: This flies. It has three blades on top. It's another word for a chopper.
4: Helicopter.
3: Yes. Your grades are official on a blank card.
4: Report.
3: You drink chamomile.
4: Tea.
3: You blank a soccer ball.
4: Kick.
0: Wow, not bad. You guys were able to get six today. And and helicopter stumped you. But
4: I did.
0: A plane has three blades and it flies. So.
3: I mean, like the rotating blades, you know, the big ones.
0: But, they do. They rotate sideways.
3: You know, everyone knows visually what I meant.
0: I think when you said the blades are on top, that gives it away.
3: Yeah.
0: I think that's the best one. So helicopter tripped you up and kept you guys. You got six. I think you would have got at least eight without a helicopter being a left turn. So
2: good game.
0: It's a good game.
4: Maybe next time.
0: Joseph, call back and play again.
2: Joseph.
0: Call in.
4: Thank you, guys.
0: You bet. Have a good day and thanks for playing Guess Words here on Hey Morton.
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0: From Flint to Fenton, we're your soundtrack, CK105.5. Just want to talk for a second and ask you, if you had a wild past, maybe you were just carefree about all types of things, your body, your habits, your morality, not just your morality, maybe just your behavior overall. If that was a wild part of your past and you moved on from it, how long before in a relationship you're with someone should you share that with them? Because coming in hot right away, no.
1: Yeah, dude, don't do that.
0: But then again, if you've dated, like Adina says, 5 times, she wants to know, like, what am I dealing with here? Because I'm starting to make a commitment to you, and I feel like I should at least have an idea of who I'm starting to have feelings for. So if you start to have feelings for someone, and next thing you know, you find out, oh, well, you're not who I thought, or, oh, you... that's something I felt like I should have known sooner.
2: Hmm.
3: Yeah.
0: I don't want to develop feelings for someone that has that past.
3: Hmm.
0: Does the person you are now, is it so strong that if you are talking about your past, then you're sitting there thinking, oh man, I hope they know, judge me for who I am now. So how long do you wait before you tell all your dirty, dark secrets?
3: I say 5 dates.
0: Now, how long is 5 dates?
3: I would think like between a month to 2 months.
0: You know? 5 dates in 2 months?
3: Yeah.
0: You are busy.
1: Wow.
3: Yeah, meaning that seems appropriate. If you really like the person, because you are starting to really like them, right?
0: And I would lock up 5 dates in like 2.5
1: yeah,
0: weeks.
1: Yeah, that's what I'm saying. If you really like a person, you frequently see
0: them. Yeah,
1: you
0: see them a lot. If I really like someone, I'd be like, can I see you next weekend?
3: Oh, that's
0: yeah.
3: too much. I would say the first 2 dates happen like that, back to back, because you're so excited. And then maybe that 3rd date, it's a little more intentional, a little, you know, deeper. So
0: maybe sooner.
3: Oh, no. You want to, like, leave it to breathe a little bit. I mean, you stay in contact with that person, but maybe you don't want to let them know, like, I'm free every weekend
1: for
3: you.
1: That's I feel weird. Like Adina's the type, like, when you guys exchange phone numbers, she'll wait, like, a week and a half to call you just to make them sweat.
3: Not to make it sweat, Adina. But, like, I have my own life. They have their own life.
1: Come on, Adina.
3: But I think then by that 5th date, yeah, share that crazy story about your past, because I need to know what you were like. And what made you who you are today?
0: All right. So blow them off for a month and a half and then tell me everything. All right. We want to know what you think. 866-570-1903. Byron, I want to know, do you think you should tell them within 5 dates? If you had a wild past, how long would you wait?
4: Good morning. I agree 5 dates in 2.5 weeks is about what me and my wife did.
0: Yeah.
4: So I'm definitely not spilling beans in the first 2 weeks. But so like I said, we've been married for 4 years, and I think around the 6-month mark, we start saying the L word. That's when a lot of my dark secrets came out. I was a wild boy, and, you know, we're having drinks and stories start coming out. Mm-hmm. I was just with my best friend this past weekend. We both were, and some more stories came out. So, I mean, it's going to gradually just keep coming. But I think around the 6-month mark is a good time. 5 dates, that's way too soon.
0: Yeah, I think once you say I love you, then it's like, okay, well, now we have this kind of commitment where I feel like I should let you know what loving me means.
1: Because at that point, you're invested, right?
3: Yeah. But see, are you too invested? If you're dropping the L word, it feels like, all right, we love, like, those are big emotions now. And now I can reveal some dark stuff behind. It just seems like you sort of trap that person to make sure that they love you enough that they won't turn their back on you.
0: Do they love you for who you are?
3: They should, yes.
0: Then that's why it doesn't matter what their past was.
1: And they had ample time to know that.
0: Why does it matter?
3: Because it could change someone's perspective about you before they already fell in love with you. That's why it's such a huge risk.
0: What do you think of that, Byron? Did your dark secrets change it?
4: Not for me. I mean, because we both had a past. Everyone has a past. We got married at 38. So we really had a past. You know what I mean?
1: Yeah.
0: He's like, I cheated at Dungeons and Dragons. Like, well, it's not what I was thinking, but okay. I guess you did cheat.
4: When you get there are levels.
0: So give
4: when you get comfortable with someone, I think that's when, and I think 5 dates is way too soon. I'm not comfortable with revealing a lot of stuff. You know, we're still getting to know each other.
0: Now, without telling us specifically, would you say your wild times were just partying, or was it criminality, or?
4: Both.
0: Oh, really?
1: He laughed. Yeah. We'll just leave it at that.
4: I mean, I had a great time, you know what I mean? But it's a part of me.
3: Oh, my God.
1: You're not proud of it.
4: That needs to be, you know, exposed and told, you know.
0: Now, when you were...
4: can really see, like, the change in me. Like, you know me now. You know my work history. You know my criminal history. You know everything. I mean, nowadays, you can go and look for that stuff online.
0: Oh, Dina knows.
4: My wife is, like, an FBI. She could be an FBI agent. She can find some dirt on people.
3: I'm telling
4: like,
3: you.
4: Her homegirls get with guys, and she's like, nope, I found this. And I'm just like, whoa. Did you do that to me?
3: She probably knew and was just sitting and waiting exactly. for the day for you yep. to speak up.
1: She already had the paperwork.
3: When's exactly. it happening?
0: How did she respond when you were busting things out? Was she like, or was she like, oh, really?
4: And then some of her, you know, past came out. Like I said, everybody, I feel yeah. like in your 20s, you're wild. You know what I mean? And
0: yeah.
4: and at the point where we were, in our lives, we knew exactly what each other wanted in a partner, and it just clicked. And so we were with each other every weekend almost up until, you know, stuff started coming out. So I also depends, I guess, on the person.
0: Yeah, I didn't tell my wife anything
4: about how the relationship is going.
0: I didn't tell my wife anything until our honeymoon. I was like, now there's some things I got to tell you.
1: So here's the deal.
0: So you know. Here's what we do.
4: Hook, line, and sinker.
0: Yes. Yeah. If they knock at the front door, run to the back.
3: Oh, my God.
0: There's a suitcase underneath the bed. Do not touch it.
4: I need you to flush it.
0: Yeah. Now, look. There's a set of handcuffs, and there's a gun in the briefcase. Do not touch that. Yeah, no. I. You know what's funny is I think my wife and I were probably at about 4 months, and we started really saying, hey, here's some stuff from our past. You know, and I don't think any of it was too wild other than we were, you know, went through our party phase.
1: Yeah, yeah.
0: And start talking about details of our party phase. But I do think I was mature enough to hear it. Whereas yeah. maybe if I had been in like my early 20s, I would have been jealous or angry or you know what I mean? But when I think as you when you mature, you're like, we all got crazy.
3: Yeah.
0: You know what it is? I just figured out what it is. You know why you're jealous when you're young? It's because the person who's telling you about the wild stuff they did, they're still hot and young enough to do it again. But when you're older, you're like, well, I know that ain't going to happen for you now, so I ain't worried.
1: That is all behind you.
0: Yeah, that's not happening again. So we got no problems. Good on you. I'm glad you had fun.
1: Yeah.
0: Now we're old geezers. No one's going to try and do that now.
1: Bless your heart. Bless your heart.
0: Good luck. Yeah. I'll see you in the club.
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1: Kim Kardashian just revealed how much help she actually has when it comes to having four kids. I'll reveal what she said. See if you believe her in a minute. First, there's a chance that the rapper could be changing his name, which I guess I hope so. He says he's thinking of dropping the Chance altogether and just going by, quote, the rapper. He says, I'm going to take off the Chance. I just want to be the rapper. I just really love the art form. I really love words, and I only want to be known for being the rapper.
0: Well, you're kind of artificial in that space. D-Rock, what do you think of that?
2: You know what? A lot of artists are coming out of the gate trying to alter their name, and I always feel like, okay, what's going on with you and the label? Are you trying to do this Prince thing? Where back in the day, Prince just changed his name to the symbol because they had the rights to anything that came from Prince, right?
1: Oh.
2: So when he became the symbol, he could make his own music. So it kind of feels like it's maybe aligned with that, maybe.
0: Like, so maybe there's a record company that owns Chance the Rapper, but they don't own the rapper.
2: Correct. Kind of like Miley. Like Miley Cyrus is trying to shed that and just be Miley, right?
1: Yeah.
2: It's kind of the same thing, maybe.
1: Interesting.
2: Maybe. I don't
0: know. See, the problem is if he collabs with everyone, it sounds like he didn't.
2: I know, right?
0: Yeah, yeah. Puff Diddy, the rapper.
2: You gotta add,
0: yeah, we know.
2: You got to add the apostrophe S, right. The rappers.
0: Yeah, right? Yeah. That's a problem. He's not thinking that through.
1: Kim Kardashian just revealed how much help it actually takes to manage her four kids, a reality show, and all the other things she's got going on. She says when she has all four of her kids with her, which is most of the time, she has 5 nannies for 4 kids. But she insists she's still very hands-on. She says that she personally handles school drop-offs, pickups, family dinner every night, and bedtime. And the internet's just, they're going crazy.
0: Well, you can tell she's not by the events that she attends. Like when she's at the Met Gala, not doing that.
2: Right. Yeah.
0: When she's in Paris Fashion Week, she's not doing that.
2: How's that possible? Yeah.
0: Right. Kids are in school. So it isn't possible. You're gone for several weeks of the year. Now, the rest of the time, we don't know.
2: True.
0: I had 5 nannies. I definitely would be there. I don't have any of that help. And I'm still, I'd say 98% of the time, say goodnight to my daughter and we have dinner together.
2: Yeah.
0: So maybe that's possible with her. But seeing how much she's gone kind of didn't seem like it.
2: Yeah, dude.
0: She did say one thing, though. She said the nannies aren't all working at all times. They rotate through, so that way all of them get a day off.
2: It's like a shift. Okay.
0: That's still a lot of help.
2: That is
1: still
2: a lot.
1: Is.
0: Yeah. Yeah. So, I mean, we all kind of knew that, though, right?
2: Yeah.
0: A little bit, yeah.
3: Taco Bell has begun offering a Baja Blast Pie Chiller, which features a slice of Baja Blast pie blended with vanilla ice cream and topped with whipped cream and churro crunch. That story again, weed is getting way too strong.
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2: Good morning, I'm Matt Barber with your ABC 12 News headlines. Former President Barack Obama is set to campaign with Michigan Senate candidate Abdul Al-Sayed during a Detroit rally on October 24th. Obama's appearance will also feature other top Democratic candidates, including the party's nominee for governor, Jocelyn Benson. The rally intends to unite Democrats following Al-Sayed's narrow primary win over Haley Stevens. The rally accompanies the start of Michigan's early in-person voting period. As we get closer to the midterm election, debates for Michigan's biggest elections are scheduled this week. Tonight at 7, gubernatorial candidates Jocelyn Benson and John James go head-to-head. You can watch it live on ABC 12. Wood TV in Grand Rapids is hosting the debate. Wood TV is also hosting a debate between Abdul Al-Sayed and Mike Rogers on Thursday. That also airs at 7 p.m. You'll be able to watch it on ABC 12. We'll also bring you reactions and highlights each night on ABC 12 News at 11. And make sure to stay with ABC 12 News for continuing election coverage leading up to Tuesday, November 3rd. I'm Matt Barber, ABC 12 News on CK105.5.
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1: This is meteorologist Kevin Goff. Look for some increase in cloud cover today with high temperatures from the mid to upper 60s. Overnight, mostly clear, much milder, down to the mid 50s. And mostly sunny on Wednesday, much warmer with highs in the mid 70s and a west wind at 10 to 15 miles per hour and some gusts much higher. A little cooler as we head on into Thursday, still with a lot of sunshine.
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3: Anything you want to know, we're answering it. Just send your question to our DMs at Hey Morton, like Ryan did. Ryan wants to know, Hey Morton, you see a truck that had $1 million worth of pennies tipped over on the freeway and everyone's pulling over. What's your move?
4: Okay.
3: All right, D-Rock.
5: Dude, you got to assess the situation. It's not cash. It's pennies, bro. They're heavy. So how much do you think you'll be able to get and get away with? And all of that work to probably have to turn it back in. So at the end of the day, I would just keep driving. I would be like, look at these fools.
3: Yeah, out there grabbing pennies.
4: But listen, pennies are rare now, right? Or they will be eventually because we stop making them. Mm-hmm. I think I'd pull over and I'd grab as many as I could off the floor. Like,
3: okay.
4: I would grab, I don't know, maybe like $4 or $5 right?
3: You would grab $4 or $5 worth of pennies?
4: Maybe. And the only reason, not because of the value of the money at that moment, but what could be. Like, oh, I have a good amount of pennies later on in my life, like 50 years from now when they're so rare.
3: I think you have antiques roadshow fetish.
5: Yeah, for sure. That's all this is.
4: Yes. One of those could be a really rare one already.
3: You have watched too many pirate movies, and everything to you is a hidden treasure you're waiting to get.
6: Coins.
3: That's exactly what it is.
6: I found the secret penny.
3: Would you like some copper doubloons?
6: Right. Not doubloons.
3: Like, just pennies.
4: And if someone came knocking on my door like, hey, you stole them, you know, we need, I would say, I'll give you the value of them. Like, I'll give you $5, but I'm not giving you the pennies back.
3: No. Here's what you would do. You would sit there and they would go, nope, we're here to take the pennies. You stole them. You owe them back to the government. They're not yours. And then for the next half hour, you would turn that water bottle upside down and just shake them out.
5: Wait, that's a nickel.
3: Yeah. Hold on. He's got a wooden spoon jamming it up in there. Hold on. We'll get him out. Yeah. Don't take any of the quarters. Oh, I'm saving those for laundry.
4: Yes.
3: Me, I'm with D-Rock. I'm driving right by.
5: Pointless, dude.
3: $100 in pennies weighs 55 pounds. Like, I'm good.
5: Yeah.
3: Thank you, though. 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

0: 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On Tuesdays, we play a game where all you have to do is tell me whether a word is real or fake. Today, Vicky is going to play. Good morning, Vicky. Welcome to What You Say.
1: Good morning.
0: It's nice to have you on today. Are you good at knowing whether a word is real or fake?
1: I would say yes. My fiance tends to like make up words, so I'm pretty good at that.
0: That is funny. Can you remember a word he made up, or you're just like, oh my gosh?
1: Yeah, when he's looking for something, he's like, hey, did you see the chingadera? And I was like, yeah,
0: oh,
1: it's right
0: wait,
1: here.
0: No,
1: and I
0: I'm
1: really
0: sorry.
1: Know what he's talking
0: Excuse
1: about.
0: Me. Sorry. Chingadera is a real word because it has been in my house for a long time.
2: Oh, really?
0: Oh, yeah.
3: Oh.
0: Oh, my dad's wow. had me look for chingaderas for a long time. Yep. My dad would be like, what are you looking for, Dad? Oh, layovers to catch meddlers. I'm like, what is that?
3: What?
0: Yeah. Yeah. I'll have to ask him next time I see him. Like,
2: next to the chupacabra.
0: Right.
1: No, chupacabra's something else.
0: Yeah. Right. Well, listen, let's do it. So here's the way this works. I'll read you a word. I will read you the definition for the word, and you'll have 5 seconds to answer me, real or fake. Ready?
1: Gotcha.
0: Here you go. Euphonalgia. Euphonalgia, a bittersweet emotional reaction caused by hearing a familiar voice from the past. Euphonalgia, real or fake?
1: That's real.
0: No, no, that is fake, Vicky. All right, here we go.
1: Oh, no.
0: Here's your next one. Ambulophoria. Ambulophoria, a sudden feeling of happiness or optimism while walking without a destination. You're aimlessly walking. You have ambulophoria.
1: I'd say that's true.
0: No.
1: Oh, fake. Oh, my God. I did not have coffee this morning. Oh, my God.
0: All right. Here you go. Here's one for you. Serendipity. Serendipity, an unusual talent for accidentally encountering exactly the person or thing you need.
1: I'm going to go with real.
4: That should be fake.
0: That's fake.
1: I knew it.
0: You did it.
1: I second guess.
0: Oh my gosh. You know what? Your boyfriend needs to stop giving you fake words. He's throwing you off.
1: Yeah. Really
0: yeah. All right. So
1: it's
0: here's
1: all his fault. I'm going to wake him up and blame him. Be like, I just lost.
0: All right. I'll tell you what. We'll do double or nothing.
3: Ooh.
0: Here we go. I'm going to give you a word. And all you have to do is tell me if it's real or fake. You get it wrong, you have to go, I'm an idiot. Okay? Really loud. You have to say really loud, I'm an idiot. Do you agree to double or nothing?
1: I agree.
0: Okay, here we go. Here's your word. Ablutomania. A-B-L-U-T-O-mania. Ablutomania. An obsessive or excessive urge to wash yourself is ablutomania. Real or fake?
1: Fake.
0: No! Oh, that one's real!
1: Okay. I'm an idiot! I need some smart vitamins. Where do you say it? Where do they sell those?
0: All right, we'll give Adina one. She'll play on your behalf. You ready? Here we go. Adina, here's a word for you. Are you ready for this one?
3: I guess.
0: All right. Retrolucence. Retrolucence, the tendency for a past event to seem clearer and more meaningful with time. Retrolucence, real or fake?
3: Fake.
0: That's right! Adina spared you today.
2: Adina saved you.
3: Oh my God.
0: Saved by the Adina.
1: Adina, you had coffee, didn't you?
3: I had
1: coffee.
0: She did.
1: I knew it.
2: Was that the answer?
0: Bushy-tailed and focused. So she saved you today.
3: That was
0: How'd
3: close.
0: You know that was fake?
3: I don't know.
0: Guessy guess. All right. We're not mad at that. A guess is good as not knowing, right? There you go. Congratulations.
1: You made an estimated guess.
0: Estimated. Actual word here on what you say. Oh, good.
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0: is Daniel.
1: Daniel, hi. I'm calling about the two-bedroom you have for rent. I saw the ad on Craigslist.
0: Oh, yes, yes.
1: All right. Can you tell me how many square feet it is and just tell me a little bit about it?
0: It's your basic two-bedroom, one bath on the ground level floor.
1: And these are newly built, right?
0: Yeah, these are brand-new apartments. They're newly built.
1: Okay. They have garbage disposal?
0: Garbage disposal, yes. Hot point range, LG refrigerator with ice maker.
1: Okay. And the range, is that's gas range then?
0: Yes, yes.
1: Quick question. What's the flooring in the apartments?
0: Tile.
1: Okay, good. So that's flame retardant?
0: Believe so. Okay.
1: You have a sprinkler system, right?
0: Yes, per code, each room has a sprinkler.
1: Okay, and then do you know if that's flame sensitive or smoke sensitive?
0: Each room is equipped with a smoke detector, mm-hmm. and we also have a carbon monoxide meter as well in there.
1: Okay.
0: Or detector, yeah. But to be honest, I'm not too sure what triggers the sprinkler system.
1: Okay. Do you know if the doors are fireproof doors or they're blast proof?
0: I'm not too sure. Can I ask you a quick question? Why do you want to know if they're blast-proof, or why do you want to know all that?
1: I want to make sure I'm staying in a safe place, you know what I mean? You can never be too safe,
0: is
1: right?
0: Is there something else you're trying to do here? I mean, these are very specific.
1: No. I'm just trying to find a place that's really safe.
0: Yeah, but what's the noise and all that? Uh-huh. Never had any questions being asked.
1: Well, I mean, you want to be in a safe place, right? So I'm trying to ask all the safety questions I can.
0: Well, safety questions is fine. I mean, the questions that I get, you know.
1: Right.
0: Is there a smoke detector?
1: Right.
0: You know, how big? And then
1: that's,
0: I usually.
1: That's what I'm asking.
0: The tour.
1: Right. That's all the stuff I'm asking.
0: I don't know. It's just sounding like this is a little bit strange.
1: What's strange about it? Could you be specifically?
0: You just tell me, you know, are the doors blast proof?
1: Right. Is that a problem? Would you not want a blast proof door if you could have one?
0: Why?
1: Why wouldn't you want a blast proof door? Why not?
0: Well, why would I need a blast proof door?
1: To prevent if a blast went off, you would want a door that prevented it, right?
0: Are you trying to blow something inside there? Or what's going on?
1: What are you talking about?
0: These are just, you know, peculiar
1: are
0: questions.
1: You trying to insinuate that I'm a pyromaniac or something?
0: No, I'm not insinuating that okay. at all. I'm just saying when people are asking me these kinds of questions, you know,
1: right.
0: I want to make sure my tenants and my rest of my neighbors and my complex are safe as well. I mean, when I get somebody that's talking about, oh, what's the blast proof and what triggers this?
1: Well, I mean,
0: fire or smoke?
1: Look,
0: I mean,
1: be specific, because this is all kind of, look, you're kind of being general. If you could be specific, it would help out.
0: Well, what are you trying to do? I mean,
1: trying to move into your apartment.
0: What are you going
1: to
0: be, what are you going to be doing?
1: Well, I mean, that's kind of a personal question, isn't it?
0: Well, not really. I mean,
1: well, do you go around asking all your tenants, what are you doing in your house?
0: Well, you know what? When a tenant's going to move in and they're talking about mm-hmm, triggering mm-hmm, smoke mm-hmm, alarms, mm-hmm. you know, it kind of raises my suspicion.
1: Hey, what's the number one thing you're afraid I'm going to do that would be unsafe?
0: Well, from what you're talking about, that you're trying to blow something up in here.
1: Well, if I blew something up, then I would die. I don't want to blow anything up.
0: Well, you don't have to be here when the thing goes off from all.
1: If I wasn't here, why would I care? If I was here, why wouldn't I care if it's flame retardant then?
0: I mean, because I'm saying it.
1: Right. It doesn't make any sense.
0: No. This is sounding way too suspicious. Like,
1: really?
0: No.
1: It sounds. You know what it sounds like to me? Sounds like to me you can't handle a good prank call when one comes along.
0: What? Wait, hold on. What?
1: You can't handle a phone jibbo when it's being played on you.
0: Wait a minute. Oh my, are you serious right
1: yes,
0: now?
1: Yes, yes.
0: Yeah, oh my.
1: Daniel, it's the phone jibbo.
0: You're trying to blow up my engine. I'm like, I don't even know if I have insurance for that. I hope I do.
1: Oh,
0: good Lord.

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101.5, Flint's number one for all the hits. Good morning. Are we thinking about a tropical flyaway this morning since it's been so cold out overnight? Yes. Yes, we are. How about Mexico and a dreams resort? All right, here's your keyword to text in for Tuesday. 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On a train.

105.5 Flint's number one for all the hits. Good morning. Getting into work today after a cold night last night. The house was freezing this morning. CK 105.5, Olivia Rodrigo here with Stupid Song.

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0: 105.5, Flint's a number one for all the hits. Somber, my body's not ready. And you know what? I don't think mine is for winter weather. Ah, got a little taste of it last night. It was cold out, cold out. But you know what the fall brings? Lots of fall fun, like past tense, after dark, Saturday night. I'm going to be there broadcasting live Lapeer's premiere haunted destination. They've got three heart-pounding attractions. It's going to be fun. You can get that sweet deal and then join me there Saturday night. I'll be broadcasting live 7 to 9 in Lapeer. Past tense, after dark.
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0: number one for all the hits. Oh, happy Tuesday. I had to think about that one for a minute. And of course, it's now officially fall. And what are our favorite things to do in the fall? Halloween parties, maybe visiting that pumpkin patch, carving the pumpkins. But number one on this new poll is watching scary movies is the most popular answer. See, that is like bottom of my list. I would rather do pumpkin flavored food and drinks, do the decorations, carve the pumpkins. I'm more into that stuff. But, you know, to each their own. All right, Taylor Swift is on the way. Stick around.
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19: 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We're CK.

0: 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Well, this will ruin your wedding. So a woman in Australia, she's going viral for sharing a clip from her wedding where her man, her future husband, forgot her name, just like Rachel and Ross and Friends. But he accidentally referred to her using her sister's name. Uh-oh. I mean, maybe he could see her, the sister off in the distance as he's, you know, like she was in the bridesmaids. I don't know. By the way, the bride laughs it off, though. Better woman than me.
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1: 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You know how you used to go TP all the teachers' houses or your friends? Now there's ring cameras. And during homecoming week, a high school athletic coach caught his students on the ring camera and busted. And then he yelled to them through the speaker, "Get out of here." Scared the heck out of them.
2: They say the holy water's watered down, and this town's lost its faith. 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

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It's like, tacos never go out of style. 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

0: A retro lunch. How you doing? Rachel Geddes here with you on a gorgeous day to play a little hooky, skip work, and rock out. 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

0: You should know how to work that. CK105.5, it's the Retro Lunch. Going back in time a little bit, and a couple things happened on this day back in the 90s. Michael Jordan announced his first retirement from basketball, and then went to play baseball for a minute, and then eventually came back to the Bulls. And Faith Hill married Tim McGraw. 30 years they've been together. Wow, that was back in 96. All right, we got more music for you. Neo and Pitbull, TLC, Shakira, all the good stuff coming up.
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0: 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The Retro Lunch is on. Remember when these two got back together like 20 years later and did a tour? Brandy and Monica? Cool was that. Here's The Boy Is Mine.
1: Excuse me, can I please talk to you for a minute? Sure, you know, you look kind of familiar.
2: Yeah, you do too.
1: But I just wanted to know, do you know somebody named?
2: You know his name.
1: Oh yeah, definitely. I know his name. But I just want to let you know that he's mine.

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One for all the hits. Doesn't a tropical vacation sound pretty good right about now? Well, I've got a keyword that could get you there. We've got 16 different dreams resorts throughout Mexico that you could win a trip to. And here's your keyword to text in. This is your one step closer. Your keyword is beach. 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That'll put you in the running for our tropical flyaway here on CK 105.5. All the hits. Please don't stop.

KCK 105.5, Flint's number one for all the hits. I know they're listening today in Flushing. My niece's birthday today. Yay! Happy birthday, Sophia. Sophie, Soph, whatever you want to say, but she's our little sweetheart. And by the way, my only niece, so I love shopping for her. Happy birthday, Sophie.

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0: there. Bass Persuades here on CK 105.5. All of the hits. It is National Taco Day. And I've already celebrated because we had like a taco catered lunch the other day. So I'm going to pass today. But apparently only 2% of Americans have never eaten a taco, which I'm shocked. Like, how does somebody just not ever have a taco? But I do. Here's what I like them. Hard shell tacos, cheese, lettuce, sour cream. No tomatoes. I know. I'm weird. What can I say? Hey, happy National Taco Day.
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0: 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I'll be there for Past Tense After Dark, the spookiest way to celebrate Halloween. 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

5. 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

Number one for all the hits. All right, so you know how in Home Alone you had the bandit that was like wet bandits and they left the water running? Well, apparently in Florida, the trademark for one bad guy was the crossword puzzle bandit. So here's what he did. He'd go, he'd order a bunch of beers, run up a tab, leave the crossword puzzle sitting there, and then leave without paying. And they thought he'd be back to finish the crossword puzzle, but he was like, psh, I'm out. Don't worry, they caught him now. For just

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0: Audrey Hilbert, sue me. CK 105.5, all the hits. Hey, I'm looking forward to Saturday night at Past Tense After Dark. I'm going to be broadcasting live there at Lapeer's premier haunted destination. And it's not just one haunted house. It's like three haunted attractions. The House of Horrors, the Corn Maze of Fear, and the Hayride of Despair. So there's something for everybody. You're going to have a great time. I'll be there broadcasting live 7 to 9 Saturday night.
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0: KCK 105.5, Patient Zero there. That's Taylor Swift's latest. And Taylor and Travis were out in NYC last night celebrating Travis's 37th birthday and looking so good. They were like in coordinated outfits. I mean, they just looked all, they were like all in black. He was wearing a sweater. They looked so cute. She was in lace. They looked real good. All right. Well, hey, happy birthday, Travis, or should I say Mr. Taylor Swift.
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It's the Hangry Hour, brought to you by Hangry Joe's Hot Chicken and Wings. Have you tried them yet? Hill Road in Flint. Get there today for lunch or the Hangry Hour, which is right now. Yeah, I'm starving.

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CK1055, all the hits with Brandon Edwards in for Dallas this week. 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It's Taylor Swift. 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

Bella Langley getting knocked out of the top spot for what, 24, 25 weeks now? Yeah, Taylor Swift knocked her out. Oh, well, that was a pretty good run. CK 105.5, it's Ariana Grande. 24.

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4: 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The top four at four, counting down the top four songs of the day. 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

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Number three.

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Number two, Ariana Grande, Hate That I Made You Love Me. What is number one? Ooh, it's Tame Impala. Number one on the top four at four most requested song of the day is Loser on CK.

0: Number one on the top four at four. 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

1055. Dominic Fike, baby doll. I thought I found a baby doll on the road the other day. But it turns out it was just a hair extension. So I drew some eyes and a mouth and now call it Harry.

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So a source says the producers of The Bachelor are trying to find a guy for the next installment who's actually looking for love rather than trying to become an influencer. No word on if that'll also apply to the women. It's CK 105.5, Ella Langley. Just when

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1: 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Her new song, Patient Zero, is number one. The top 40 air charts right now. Just knocked off Ella Langley's Leaving Texas. It was bound to happen. So much good music out right now. Like Bruno Mars, Risk It All, CK 105.5.

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7: 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We'll talk about the average person on what they're going to be spending this holiday season, and also unsettling celebs.